0: Chers amis internationaux,
1: dear friend of the world, since a long time ago before, it is possible for you to listen to Radio 666 on your place, wherever you are, on the internet. To do that, it's very simple. 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Merci beaucoup.

0: Triple A, bande son et musique de jeux vidéo toute génération et chiptunes. C'est un samedi sur deux de 16h à 17h sur le 666. À bientôt.
1: Eh ben, c'est pas banal.
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3: The Atomic Age was born. Here, in fact, is the answer to a dream as old as man himself. A giant of limitless power at man's command. And where was it science found that giant? In the atom. Truly, the superpower which man has released from within the atom's heart is not one, but many giants. One is the warrior, the destroyer. Another is the engineer seeking to...

underground, underground, underground, underground, underground, underground, underground, underground, underground, underground, underground, underground, underground, underground, underground, underground, underground, underground, underground, underground, underground, underground, underground, underground, underground, underground, underground, underground, underground, underground, underground, underground, underground, underground, underground, underground, underground, underground, underground, underground, underground, underground, underground, underground, underground, underground, underground, underground, underground, underground, underground, underground, underground, underground, underground, underground, underground, underground, underground, underground, underground, underground, underground, underground, underground, underground, underground, underground, underground, underground, underground, underground, underground, underground, underground, underground, underground, underground, underground, underground, underground, underground, underground, underground, underground, underground, underground, underground, underground, underground, underground, underground, underground, underground, underground, underground, underground, underground, underground, underground, underground, underground, underground, underground, underground, underground, underground, underground, underground, underground, underground, underground, underground, underground, underground, underground, underground, underground, underground, underground, underground, underground, underground, underground, underground, underground,

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1: 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Merci beaucoup.

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1: 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And where was it science found that giant? In the atom. Truly, the superpower which man has released from within the atom's heart is now.

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0: 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No. I ain't no dope addict. Whoever heard of a junkie as old as me? Please.
2: Damn, man.
1: Come on, folks. Damn. How about that, okay?
2: Sorry, man. I ain't got no change.
1: No. I see.

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1: 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Hey, little change on me, okay?
2: Oh, don't stop, man.
1: No. I see.

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1: You see the fix I'm in? Bring it, please.
0: I ain't got no giant, man.
1: Anything I do.
0: Damn.
2: H2O?
1: A glass of H2O. Okay. I'm game. What's that anyway?
3: Water.
0: Oh, man.
1: Water.